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I'm just missing you. Yeah, I love you too. Hey, Tracy, I got something to tell you.

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Don't have to ask you to get up. You do it on your own.

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My steps were quick and light. And I held firm to what I felt was